0: little things of jade, and traffic jams and anagrams and bills we never paid.
1: How lovely it was. We who could laugh over big things were parted by only a slight thing.
0: I wonder if we did the right thing. Oh, well, that's life, I guess.
1: I love your dress.
0: Do you?
1: It's pretty.
0: Thanks for the memory of faults that you forgave, rainbows on a wave,
1: and stockings in the basin when a fellow needs a shave. Thank you so much.
0: Thanks for the memory of tinkling temple bells, alma mater yell,
1: and Cuban rum and towels from the very best hotel.

0: Say, by the way, whatever became of those pajamas?
1: Huh? We said goodbye with a highball.
0: Then I got as high as a steeple.
1: Did you?
0: But we were intelligent people.

0: if I didn't care, honey child, more than words can say. If I didn't care, would I feel this way? And darling, if this isn't love, then why do I thrill so much? And what make my head go round and round while my heart just stands still so much?
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If I were a wealthy man, wouldn't have to work hard. Diddle diddle diddle digger, digger, diddle diddle dum. If I were a bitty bitty rich, digger digger diddle diddle man, I'd build a big tall house with rooms by the dozen, right in the middle of the town. A fine tin roof and real wooden floor below. There would be one long staircase just going up, and one even longer coming down.

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I see her putting on airs and strutting like a peacock. 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

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Diddle diddle diddle diddle diddle diddle bum. 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

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We do

sessions, 24-hour, 5-star room service. 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I can't help being touched with her folly. 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LA's changed a lot over the years since those brave gold rush pioneers came in their creaky covered wagons. Far as they could go, end of the line. Their dreams were yours, their dreams were mine. But in those dreams were hidden

sinking fast, I threw a rope. Now I have suits and she is hope. It seems an elegant solution. One day this must end, it isn't real. Still I'll enjoy a hearty meal before tomorrow's execution.